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1: It's the Bootleg Kev Show, holding it down. Hey, every day James finds the craziest stories in the world, and we talk about them. It's called the No Cap News. What you got coming up, James?
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2: Yeah, it's very confusing. And the way the feds is acting, the way the cops is acting, where's the investigation at? It's just a lot going on.
1: R.I.P. to that kid, man. Very sad and tragic situation. Coming up, man, we've got the People's Mix on the way. It's the Bootleg Cap Show.

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0: And we in the People's Mix right now. Welcome. That's James Andre Jefferson Jr.
1: What it do, man?
0: Roland, hit us up, 877-817-2888, man. We'd love to hear from you if you got something you want to hear. A lot of people getting ready for this Versus battle tomorrow night, YG versus the game.
1: It's going down. I'm going to love it.
0: There's going to be so many slaps that get played, man. Shout out to both of them, Compton's finest. Hey, let's kick things off, though, with some brand new music right now. Catching a vibe. This one's Sid from the internet. It's called Callin'. It's on the Bootleg Kev Show.

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1: What it do, boo?
0: Yes, sir. We in the People's Mix right now. Roland coming up. Let's talk about it. Streamer University, so successful.
1: It sure is.
0: Shout out to Kaisa Knott, man. It might be popping up somewhere else. We got the details on the way. We're rolling right now, though. Let's get into some new music. That J. Cole, it's Legacy on the Boulay Cab Show.
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0: It's V100.7, Milwaukee's only hip-hop and R&B. It's the Bootleg Kev Show, man. We got that No Cap News Report coming up. James, what's up?
1: A four-year-old is going viral because he called the cops on his mother. The reason is hilarious.
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1: Let it clap, let it clap. 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
1: 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High freak.

V100.7. See, breezy. 3 minutes, we're getting some pot smoke. I got Missy up next. Plus, I know you're looking for that cash, so you can take a little vacation before the summer is over. So, I had to win this money in 9 minutes.

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V100.7. So not this Mariah, but OG Mariah. She doing a 30-year anniversary of her OG album. And yes, we come to support Daydream. I'll put you in a

0: 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We got that good hip hop and R&B music.
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0: 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V100.7. Shout out to the OG Mariah, Miss Mariah Carey. She is celebrating her 30-year anniversary. Everybody got a 30-year anniversary this year. Her 30-year anniversary of the album Daydream. Remember, we just celebrated Jay-Z's 30-year anniversary, Reasonable Doubt. Well, Mariah Carey, she actually has a whole bunch of extended versions, a cappellas, a whole 30-year anniversary edition that's dropping on Friday. So if you, your mama, your grandma, whoever, your aunties love Mariah, they are lammies, you better get in line. All right, so Tina got Kehlani and Liana next.
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But while I got you, let me know what you need that cash for, because, you know, we could be, you know, be a blessing around here. 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What are you going to do with $1,000? See, man, it's got Dave and Tim. Let's do Plies up next.

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0: 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V100.7. The bag, a sack, a rack, it's $1,000. I don't care what you do with it. Actually, check already written. Check already here. Check right here in my face. I just need to put a name on it, and you gotta get your name on it by participating. You can't just be lazy and start doing this money. You gotta listen tomorrow starting at 9 a.m. Every hour, enter those keywords in. That's gonna be a shot to win $1,000. Now, you can spend it on whatever. That's the thing. People forget. You ain't gotta spend it on bills. You ain't gotta spend it on back to school supplies. Forget them kids. I'm joking. I'm playing. You can spend it on whatever it is that your heart desires, but tell me what that is on our free iHeartRadio app. Stream our station and hit that red mic. Stay tuned. I got Drizzy and Gunna on the way.
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0: 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It's Asher with 2 E's on air. That is starring Cardi B, Snoop Dogg. 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Mariah is up next.
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V100.7 Milwaukee's only hip-hop and R&B. Both of these people, well, she's about to go on tour. He's already on tour, but Kehlani and Usher should have never. Lizzie David sends a mix. It's Ashley Tweez.

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1: I heard somebody say that Latto makes vlog style videos, and you know, they're not wrong. But this new one with Doja Cat, if you haven't seen it, it's called Okay. 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Let's do it.

0: 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V100.7. I gotta keep myself from buying things I absolutely don't need because I'll see a TikTok and be like, "Ooh, that would be cool," and then it's like $1,000, and I'm like, "I don't think I need to put that much on my app to pay." But yes, you got another $1,000 coming up. Your next keywords is morning, 8 a.m. sharp every hour. Enter those keywords in your shout out the bag. My name is Ashley with Tui. He's on air. His name's Brent Fayez. He got Butterflies up next. We do Coi Leray on the way.
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All right, let's keep this music going on our Thursday. Lil Baby, Kehlani both headed your way. And since it's the eve of New Music Friday, what do we have to look forward to? I got a teaser coming up for you. 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

0: B100.7, Milwaukee's only hip-hop and R&B. Yeah, and Lauryn Hill, keep that playlist rolling for our Thursday together. What's up? It's Ariel. Let's talk new music, and a lot of it is going to be very R&B heavy. It's not a whole lot of hip-hop releases, unless there's going to be a lot of singles out. As far as full projects, Keon Dixon drops his Ego Ruins Everything. That one's been teased for a little bit, because a couple singles have dropped, so I'm looking forward to see what that full project sounds like. Tyla also dropping her project, A-Pop. African pop, love that for her. Little pop, little rhythmic, little Afro beats. Now here's a group I'm trying to get behind: Flow Therapy at the Club, because I do think that they have a really good stage presence. I just ain't heard a song yet that makes me go, "Oh, love them down."
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0: V100.7, Milwaukee's only hip-hop and R&B. Kehlani and Usher, keep the music moving on the playlist on this Thursday morning. What's up? It's Ariel. It is early. This is Gory. I'm giving you a warning to go ahead and exit if you need to. Amen? All right, so let's talk Nolan Wells. Because the autopsy, the one that was done by an independent medical examiner, Dr. Roger Mitchell, that was released yesterday. Jackson County is still holding on to their autopsy until they get the toxicology report back. And, of course, Dr. Roger Mitchell did not have a toxicology report. It was the part where they started saying, like, certain parts were missing. And so, therefore, as far as his conclusion when it came down to it, he could not determine the cause of death, but he could not rule out foul play. I was confused because I was like, what you mean the neck is missing? Tissues from the neck and stuff like that, like the brain, they had already been taken by the Jackson County coroner. So keep that in mind when you start reading.
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What's up? It's Ariel. You can stay connected with me on Instagram and X. Both of those are at OL Yeah.

B100.7, Milwaukee's only hip-hop and R&B. Coming up later this morning, your chance to win $1,000. 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You ain't even got to type in a website or none of that stuff. 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Now, Summer Walker is still headed in your direction. So is Drake. Right now, new J. Cole. Thanks for listening.

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1: 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Hey, it's Ariel with you on this Thursday, the eve of New Music Friday. I remember when Coily Rae was one of my favorite New Music Friday picks. Let me give you a tease of what's coming up this Friday. We'll talk more in three more songs. That includes Tim's next.

0: in, yeah.
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V100.7, Milwaukee's only hip-hop and R&B. Hey, it's Ariel with you on all socials at OL. Yeah, I still got Dave and Keisha Cole headed your way right now. Yay and Lauryn Hill.

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1: 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Giving on Jezebel to start off that next set of music on our Thursday together. What's up? It's Ariel. If I say the words Free Willy, millennials know exactly what I'm talking about. That movie, right up there with The Lion King, just ruining us emotionally. So when PETA posted their sign during Ashanti's performance, like SeaWorld kills, I don't think that they wrong, okay? Could there have been a better moment for it? No, because you literally had people's attention, but at the same time, Ashanti was performing. Did you have people's attention? SeaWorld, dead wrong, okay? They need to get better and do better. At the same time, PETA, I need you to understand the assignment, friend. Baby? Anybody see that sign?
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0: KNV, Jess Hilarious, Charlamagne Tha God. We are the Breakfast Club. Let's get in some front page news. Now, has LeBron decided what team he's going to play for? I know there was a little mishap with Miami, and people are assuming it's Miami, but does anybody know? Do we have a decision time, decision date, anything? Do we
1: don't
0: know? At all?
1: Don't care.
2: People care.
0: I do. I care. Mimi, do you care? Do you know?
3: I do care, but judging from yesterday, I don't know, because they took that back, said it was an accident, so I don't know.
1: Yeah, I know everybody's trying to really, really, really make this a thing, but it's not that big of a deal. Like, you know, Bron, you've been around for a long time, and you're an icon, and we salute you, and, you know, wherever you decide to play, you're going to decide to play. But
0: this isn't
1: the decision from, you know, 15 years ago.
0: It's not the decision from 15 years ago, but it's still a huge decision. The fact that he's still putting up 20 points a game, and
1: it ain't even the decision from 10 years ago when he went to the Lakers.
0: He's going to put some asses in seats. I think this might be bigger than when he went to the Lakers.
1: Man, shut
0: people
1: up,
0: really want to know. There's an opportunity that he's going to be playing with the Warriors or Miami, the Cleveland,
2: just
0: because
2: you don't
0: Knicks.
2: Care, Charlotte, don't mean everybody else
1: y'all
2: don't care.
1: Y'all ain't It's not an A-list headline like that.
0: Yesterday, you put him and Drake in the same category. Go ahead, Mimi, continue.
1: All the firings at ESPN was bigger than
2: shut up.
1: Any of that. It's a fact. Yeah. It's bigger than the LeBron decision conversation this week. No, to Google.
0: Well, let's
4: you
0: see
4: can search these things.
0: How
4: do you know it's more important to Google?
1: Because you can search these things and see the number of impressions, man.
2: Okay, well, that's cute. Yes. But you and a few other people don't care.
0: Mimi, jump in.
3: Okay, y'all. Well, we are going to start this morning with the growing price of the war in Iran. So the Pentagon is now asking Congress for even more money, saying the conflict has already cost an estimated $37.5 billion. And that additional funding is needed as the fight continues. But lawmakers, they press us. What's his name, you guys? Defense Secretary Pete Hegseth. Pointing out that the Pentagon has already received roughly $150 billion in additional funding. Now, Hegseth, he argued that that money was earmarked for other military priorities and not the war with Iran. Let's listen to an exchange between him and Senator Gary Peters of Michigan.
5: When will you show leadership? When will you show leadership?
6: Why don't you show some leadership and stand up to your fellow Democrats who won't fund the troops, who stand and play partisan politics while you don't give us the money? You want to stand up here and talk about the troops? You won't show any political courage to actually fund our department because you have Trump derangement syndrome and can't actually commit to anything meaningful. So I put this on you, Senator.
5: Senator Hegseth, you have trillions. You have over $1 trillion. You're asking for $1.5 trillion. It's not a question of money. It's a question of leadership and understanding what it takes to actually win.
6: Political cowardice of Democrats who won't fund the troops.
3: Yes. So meanwhile, the House did nearly pass a $1.15 trillion defense spending bill. And along with that funding for the military, it would also deepen military ties between U.S. and Israel by expanding cooperation on things like weapons, military technology, and intelligence sharing. Now, it's not law yet. It heads to the Senate, and then it will head to the president's desk for his signature before it becomes law. But many Americans, everyday Americans, are pointing out that all of this feels tone deaf because as Congress is debating over billions of dollars for the military, families are still struggling to afford groceries, rent, and other everyday expenses. And so they're pointing out that this is raising new concerns about, you know, what their priorities are for people here at home. And as we've been talking about government cuts in recent weeks, there's another one that could have a big impact on teenagers and their families. So the Trump administration is making a major change to how it prevents teen pregnancy. The government has cut about $67 million from dozens of programs that taught birth control, healthy relationships, and disease prevention, and said that money is being redirected to programs that emphasize abstinence and marriage. Supporters say it is a return to family values, but critics argue that it's moving away from evidence-based prevention programs that help keep those teen pregnancy rates down. But these new changes, they also align with what was in Project 2025, which encourages teaching abstinence and marriage over sex education programs.
1: Damn. So, like, you know, just don't have sex. That's how we're going to save some of that money.
3: That is what they're saying. And really quickly, the FDA is investigating another outbreak of that cyclosporia outbreak, which is, of course, can cause explosive diarrhea. This time, at least, there's new 72 cases confirmed. It's been linked to a source that they still haven't identified. And of course, this is different from the one that we've been talking about that's been linked to Taylor Farms and from that supplier in Mexico with the iceberg lettuce. So they are continuing to see where this new outbreak is it's coming from. We don't know what it's linked to just yet, but the FDA says that it is investigating.
1: You know, was it true, Mimi, that Taylor Farms executives met with the White House, met with White House officials like a couple of days before the administration walked back the false positive detection?
3: That's what I heard, but I couldn't confirm it anywhere. And then they said that the FDA apologized. Did you hear that too? But the FDA said that we did not apologize. We just corrected, you know, what we said. So
1: yeah, I saw that on people. I saw that on PeopleMagazine.com, and I saw that on the Daily Beast, and I was wondering if that was true. And they said because they made a donation to like some MAGA super PAC back in 2025 or something like that.
3: Yeah. Exactly. You know, could be, could not be. It's hard to tell sometimes with this administration. But coming up at 7, the independent autopsy is complete, but there's questions that still remain. I'm talking about Nolan Wells. We'll break down the findings in the next hour.
0: All right. And everybody else, get it off your chest. 800-585-1051. If you need to vent, phone lines are wide open. It's The Breakfast Club. Good morning.
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14: Just one delay right now. 4145 northbound backs up between Mayfair and Burleigh. Now, a left lane remains closed on 4145 northbound Hampton to Good Hope with roadwork. That's until November. But 4145 southbound, a left lane closed Silver Spring to Burleigh. And that is now short term until tomorrow. I'm Bonnie Green, and that's your latest Total Traffic.
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29: The Fox 6 weather experts on WKKV. Here's the latest forecast.
30: Another sunny and comfortable day today with a high in the upper 70s to near 80. Light breeze kicking in off the lake later in the day. Overnight tonight, we dip down to around 60 with increasingly cloudy conditions, then partly cloudy and 82 tomorrow. I'm Fox 6 Chief Meteorologist Rob Haswell.
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38: Imagine you're struggling with back pain. 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
38: You trust he'll take care of your problem.
40: Nothing but good reports and a list of accolades that were 2 pages long.
41: When you talk to him, he's engaging, he seems very intelligent, he's witty, he's charming.
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41: But he has this dark side that he likes to keep separate and hidden from everybody else.
38: This is a story about 33 patients who put their trust in a prominent surgeon in Dallas.
43: State your full name for the record.
44: Christopher Daniel Dunch.
38: And wish they hadn't.
45: This friend called me and said, I believe that your doctor is on the news that he has been killing patients.
38: And it's a story about a system that failed to protect them at every possible turn.
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1: It's time to shine a light on them.
3: All right, it's Way Up with Angela Yee, and I'm here with my friend, comedian, and tech founder, John Laster.
4: All the things.
3: And today, I want to shine a light on my girl, Chella H. Now, Chella's from Chicago, and she recently launched her podcast, So Who Gonna Say It? And she's been wanting to do this for quite some time, and I want to say I'm so proud of her. Her latest episode is with Trina. It's gone viral. And here is a little snippet of her talking to Trina about Young Miami and Spanish.

0: What do you think about all the flack that she's getting right now from her hit song Spin That?
1: Keep winning, because once you are winning, people are gonna come from out of a crab's ass to tear you down. Months ago, people were saying give up.
2: So it went, quite viral. But she also had Dr. Umar on, and they had I think she had to take some things out that interview. But she had Maino on. I mean, I was on there too, super early on. But I'm just proud of her for doing that. Earlier this year, she lost her mom, which was really hard for her. And I know, you know, every single day is difficult, but she's been pushing through. And I think this has been great to see her fulfilling something she's been wanting to do. So I'm proud. A lot of times we have ideas, we want to do things, and it's just putting it in motion. So shout out to Chella. Shout out to So Who Gonna Say It.
3: That's a great name.
2: So who gonna say it, right?
3: So who gonna say it?
2: Because she will say it. Tyus, who do you want to shine a light on?
4: So my girl, Nicara, she been putting 60 hours in and taking care of the fam. So I really love her and I appreciate her too. And my boy, DP, he been going crazy with me, putting in 100-hour week from L.A. to New York. It was his birthday yesterday, so I wanted to shine a light on him.
2: All right.
4: Y'all go follow him on IG, DAMOUNT24.
2: All right. Also, make sure you spell your girl's name, too, so we know who you shining the light on when it comes to her.
4: For sure. Her name is C-A-R-A.
2: Yeah. How long y'all been together?
4: We've been together 8 years.
2: Ooh, okay. 8 years. All right. Well, shine a light on Kara and DP. Thank you for calling.
4: Hey, for sure. You have a blessed one now.
2: You too. Now, what's the biggest mistake you made at work? Because when we come back, we got your UT. And this whole LeBron James presser, Miami Heat situation, this has been... this is a mistake you just can't make at work. Certain things, there's just no coming back from.
3: Yeah, there's no coming back from that.
2: We'll talk about it when we come back. And UT is way up.
5: I said, listen.
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0: So, about last night. Here's how it went down.
1: I know that's right. It's Way Up with Angela Yee. I'm here with John Lester.
2: Back.
1: What did you do last night?
2: I was on stage all night last night. I actually didn't get off until like 2:30.
1: Oh, wow. Look at that. How was everything last night?
2: It was amazing down at the Comedy Cellar.
1: Mm-hmm.
2: Yeah, it was amazing. So the shows are great.
1: Okay. I got to come. Dan, you go sometimes to go see.
3: I love it. It's amazing.
1: I haven't used that card yet. I didn't know. Because it's not easy to get in there even.
2: Yeah. You got to make reservations now, like probably like 3 weeks out to get into the main room that I host. But you don't have that problem.
1: Okay. Let's see.
2: Yeah,
1: I'm going to test this theory out.
2: You don't have that problem.
1: Well, last night I was I was at home. I was making my juices. I'm a little nervous because of the parasite.
2: Oh, yeah.
1: That's going around. But I did it anyway. And so I try to use fruits that you have to kind of like peel.
2: Mm-hmm.
1: So I had a papaya. I had mango. I had lemons. I did all of these. So let's see if my stomach starts bubbling.
2: Yeah.
1: Because I think I did have the parasite at one point.
2: You think you have the parasite? You would know if you had the parasite.
1: I mean, I don't know, but...
2: You would know. You would know if you had the parasite.
1: That sound effect was way more watery. Do we have one? No, okay. You know, it was more like...
2: The parasite isn't something that you wonder if you have.
1: Yeah, I don't know. It could have been something else.
2: Yeah.
1: But anyway, we want to talk about this from earlier. We were discussing this whole Miami Heat presser.
2: Yeah.
1: Where it looks like something that we weren't supposed to see that was supposed to be saved until the 27th, July 27th was posted. And someone may have lost their job over this, right? Whoever was in charge of the digital.
2: Yeah. And it happens.
1: Planning. But we want to know, what was the worst mistake that you ever made at work? Okay, because that's a bad one. That's like a national mistake.
2: Yeah. I think the worst mistake that I ever made, I was day drinking, and I went and got on stage.
1: Oh, hold on. We're going to come back and talk about that, because you're a comedian, and sometimes comedians, I've seen comedians get too drunk and sometimes too high.
2: Yes.
1: To perform. 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John Lester's going to tell his story. 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We want to know the worst mistake that you ever made at work.
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12: The Fox 6 weather experts on WKKV. Here's the latest forecast.
13: Another sunny and comfortable day today with a high in the upper 70s to near 80. Light breeze kicking in off the lake later in the day. Overnight tonight, we dip down to around 60 with increasingly cloudy conditions, then partly cloudy and 82 tomorrow. I'm Fox 6 Chief Meteorologist Rob Haswell.
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1: Hey! 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Bring it, bring in the Mac. We up with Angela Yee is on.

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2: 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Here's the latest forecast.
3: Partly sunny today with temperatures reaching into the upper 70s lakeside and low 80s inland with comfortable dew points. Expect lows in the 60s tonight, then back to 80s on Friday. Hot and humid over the weekend with a chance for storms starting Saturday night. I'm Fox 6 meteorologist Stephanie Barrichello.
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1: Just off the highway south of Oklahoma City, there's a little zoo. They've got chimpanzees, a camel, lions, and tigers. Lots of tigers. But the star of the zoo isn't any of these animals. 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
2: 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Here's the latest forecast.
3: Partly sunny today with temperatures reaching into the upper 70s lakeside and low 80s inland with comfortable dew points. Expect lows in the 60s tonight, then back to 80s on Friday. Hot and humid over the weekend with a chance for storms starting Saturday night. I'm Fox 6 meteorologist Stephanie Barrichello.
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Take it easy, baby. 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Just drop to your knees and please me, baby. I'm fascinated. Too fine that I made it. Congratulations.

let me know what you want to hear to make your day a little bit better. Is it a crime? Mariah the Scientist, Kali Uchis is on the way after this J. Cole PJ. All you got to do, you want to get paid, live like you're flying on the PJ. 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

0: 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Radio Boss Hard Body Kiati definitely had the vibes for your ride. Drake Too Hard for the Radio. On the way, 6 minutes, keeping my eyes on this Nolan Wells case. 18-year-old lost his life July the 4th out with his friends on a boat, and some people are calling race into the frame again. Now listen, they've raised over $125,000 in reward money if it leads to the cause and the conviction of whoever took the life of Nolan Wells. More autopsy things are coming out. For me, I know it must be heartbreaking as a family, as a community, to have to deal with something like this on this national stage. More details on the website. Definitely keeping his family lifted up in our prayer.
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14: 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Coach Steven Jackson and the DMV Trilogy face off against two-time MVP Michael Beasley and the defending champion Miami 305 in a must-win game for both teams. Then the battle for Texas as Greg Monroe, Coach Nancy Lieberman, and the Dallas Power take on Jonathan Simmons and the Houston Righands. 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

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My question for you is, why not make today the day that you win you some money? $1,000. You could definitely do a lot with that. All you got to do, you hit a keyword, get to the website for your chance to get paid. Some motivation for your situation. Duffel Bag Boys, Player Circle, Lil Wayne. Throwback Thursday vibes on the way. 2 minutes. Keep it up.

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1: 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During the pandemic, I feel like Versus had us in a chokehold. You were able to see two of your favorite artists kind of go at it. You were at home. Everyone was in the comments. Man, it got us through some tough times. Tonight, YG versus

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0: 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This is just your reminder. Be nice to somebody today. You have no idea what people are dealing with, what they're battling, what they're fighting on the inside. And by be nice, that means yes. If you see that turn signal on, let them over in traffic. Stop being like that. Jezebel Gibeon, on the way for you, 5 minutes, top of the hour. Another opportunity for you to get $1,000.
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3: Ice Cube's Big 3 season is heating up. 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Coach Steven Jackson and the DMV Trilogy face off against two-time MVP Michael Beasley and the defending champion Miami 305 in a must-win game for both teams. 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

0: Rafael's Butterflies. On the way, 6 minutes, rumors circulating that Louis Vuitton could be getting into the music industry. Of course, Pharrell is there. You've been seeing Lil Baby and Future at the pop-ups. And they got it trademarked. Basically, the USPTO says that they're going into the class of entertainment and music. So I'll keep my eyes on it. Hey, top of the hour, another chance for you to get $1,000.
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0: 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Y'all got Usher out here making new confessions. We'll get into it in 6 minutes after Confessions Part 2. 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

0: 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Radio Boss Hardbody Kiati, Usher Confessions Part 3. He went online this week and said his real confession is he's hungry because he's been touring and he would like sandwiches and snacks and chips. He trying to keep it sexy for the ladies. They definitely holding it down while you rolling around. Gunna and Burna Boy, as well as some Cardi B, on the way for you 6 minutes. Keep it live.
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2: 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Coach Steven Jackson and the DMV Trilogy face off against two-time MVP Michael Beasley and the defending champion Miami 305 in a must-win game for both teams. Then the battle for Texas as Greg Monroe, Coach Nancy Lieberman, and the Dallas Power take on Jonathan Simmons and the Houston Righands. 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
5: 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Oh, you know, I just be getting out my body sometimes. 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